this type. And it's been me the whole damn time. I should really try to call my mind and see things from your side.

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1: I never take anything for granted. Only a fool maybe takes things for granted. 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

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All I wanna do is lose control. 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I do what I want when I feel like it.